92.7 WBLI, the greatest hits of all time. It is Greg O, back till just around midnight, inviting you to AT40. Of course, we've got AT40 from the 70s at 3 o'clock every Saturday, and AT40 from the 80s coming up to you at 6 o'clock every Saturday. It's right here on WBLI, brought to you by Jersey Mike's and Bradley. Here's the Pointer Sisters with Fire.

92.7 WVLI, the greatest hits of all time. Almost 11 o'clock with Greg O. Still bringing the great music that makes the world go around. More coming up in the 11 o'clock hour from Pat Benatar and Queen. Here's Hall and Oates with You Make My Dreams Come True. It's 92.7 WVLI. 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

0: Steve Miller Band. Last week they peaked at number 11. This week they fall all the way down to number 32. That's Take the Money and Run. 31 hits to number one and counting them down.
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2: If the world were like a Sleep Number mattress, everything would adapt for your comfort. Your coffee would never get cold. Your flight would always

England, Peter Frampton at number 21. He caught a hold of a big one. It's titled Baby, I Love Your Way. American Top 40 originates in Hollywood. My name's Casey Kasem, and the countdown doesn't stop until we get to number one. Well, Andrea True has the oldest record in the countdown this week, 15 consecutive weeks with More, More, More.

John Travolta from Englewood, New Jersey, who makes his home in Los Angeles now as an actor and a singer. At number 18, Let Her In. I have a listener in Texas who wants to know, what state has been named the most often in the titles of number one songs? Well, the winner is a southern state that's been in the titles of 3 number one hits. And it's the home state of the most famous peanut farmer in America today.

Parliament on American Top 40, an 11-member group formed in 1966. That's Tear the Roof Off the Sucker. The song at number 14 moves up 4 this week, and it's 21-year-old Vicky Sue Robinson who makes her home in New York City. The song is Turn the Beat Around.

Wings and Let Them In. They just came off of one of the biggest number one songs of the year, and it looks like they're headed toward that position again. This week, Let Them In is at number 10. At number 9, the Brothers Johnson. After 3 consecutive weeks at number 3, they fall to number 9. I'll be

Biggest dropper in the countdown, falling from 21 to 35, 14 notches. Oldest record in the countdown, 15 consecutive weeks for Duran Duran and The Reflex. At number 34 in the survey is the hit song by a woman who's become quite a star over the last few months. In the New York Times, critic John Rockwell wrote, "She's appeared on every talk show dressed with a flamboyant